That's the music of Tony Trischka on the banjo there with his whole group from their album A Robot Plane Flies Over Arkansas, a tune called Poor Brel, the theme music for our Darkling Eclectica Presents presentations. At least that's our Rutabaga Stories theme music. We heard part three of Potato Face, the third book of the Rutabaga Stories, originally published back in 1930. I think we've got enough for one more installment of Potato Face. That'll be next week on the program. This week on the program, it's episode 2210 of the Darkling Eclectica, here for a Sunday afternoon, here just about every Galdern Sunday afternoon from 4 until 6. So we got about an hour left of the program here. At 6 o'clock on the Pacific Coast, we'll be followed by Omakase. So make a note of that for later on in the day. Right now, we've got the

0: That's the group called The Fiddlers Four. Bruce Molsky, Michael Doucette, Daryl Anger, and then Rashad Eagleson on the fiddle, on the cello. I guess a cello is a fiddle when you think about it in a certain way. That was a tune called Danse Caribe from The Fiddlers Four. Before that, from 1929, Joe Venuti's Blue Four, with Joe Venuti and Eddie Lang in there on the guitar, Frankie Trumbauer playing the bassoon in there as well. We heard Running Ragged from Joe Venuti's Blue Four. We started off with music by Jeff Beal, performed by Leonard Slatkin and the Los Angeles Chamber Orchestra, a tune called The Jester. Brings us to 5:17 here at KUCI. Time for a message from our friend in the corner, Mr. Machine.
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0: Well, thank you very kindly there, Mr. Machine. 5:18, according to the massive KUCI in-house atomic clock. Once that gets up to about 6 o'clock, well, then it'll be time for this program to be done and for Omakase to take over KUCI's airwaves. So that's something that's coming up in what we scientists refer to as the future. Right now, though, we have Al McKibben. He's on the bass. He's got his whole octet around him with Frank Morocco on the accordion and Justo Almario on the flute. It's the whole group. The album is called Black Orchid, and we're going to hear the tune Black Orchid. Just always makes me think of these humid sort of days. Al McKibben and the group right here on KUCI.

0: That's the group Coppelia, from their album entitled Coppelia's Chicken. We heard their Albuquerque, with K's instead of Q's, but Albuquerque, I guess, is what it is. That's what it is, and we just played it. Before that, something new from the Mountain Grass Unit. Their album's called Appalachian Smoke, new in here at the station. We heard Forest, Mississippi, and we started off with Al McKibben and his group with Black Orchid. Brings us to 5:33. Time for this message from our friend in the corner, Mr. Machine.
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0: Well, thank you to those organizations and to Mr. Machine. Bringing us to 5:33, we got about a half an hour of Darkling Eclectica left to go this week. We're followed at 6 o'clock by Omakase, so make a note of that for later on in the day. Right now, though, heading back to 1936... with Teddy Wilson and his All-Stars. This is their take on the Gus Kahn tune, I'll See You in My Dreams. Teddy Wilson and his All-Stars right here on KUCI.

0: That's the Zhentao Pan Jazz Orchestra with a tune called Dancing in the Dream. It's a new album in here at the station. Zhentao Pan on playing the bass and the keyboards for the most part in the ensemble. Before that, Pepino D'Agostino on the guitar with Acoustic Spirit. And we started off 1936, Teddy Wilson and his All-Stars. I'll See You in My Dreams. Brings us to 5:49. About one more message from Mr. Machine before we start wrapping the program up for the week.
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0: Well, thank you very kindly there, Mr. Machine. 5:50, that'll just about do it for this episode of the Darkling Eclectica. Next week, episode 2211, we should be wrapping up the third book of Rutabaga stories, Potato Face, on next week's program, and probably other stuff will come creeping out of the woodwork as well. Stay tuned at 6 o'clock, omakase, over these very airwaves. We're going to be going out with David Grisman's Dog Trio and Old Timey Art, and then, of course, the Mills Brothers. So until next week, we bid you all a very fond good evening. The Darkling Eclectica is produced for Hey Your Nose is on Fire Industries by Carmen Licarti. All rights reserved. And good night, Pian Farchanur, wherever you are.

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I'm Real Skull Code, and tonight bring you the finest past, present, and future underground dance music live in the mix. Want to kick off tonight's show, dedicating this to Mr. and Mrs. Dave Aju. Congratulations. Much love and respect. I'll be on the decks for both hours tonight.

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It's

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0: Right, wrapping up the first hour here on Omakase. I'm your host, Skull Code. Actually, wrapping up the first hour here on Omakase on KUCI 88.9 FM in Irvine. I'm your host, Skull Code. Been in the mix for last hour. Hope you're enjoying. Playing a bunch of records I picked up in Portland a couple weeks ago. Special thanks to all the fantastic stores out there. Platinum Records, Music Plastique, and my man Cameron hooking up the goods. Oh, and also Crave Records. Harley, what's up? Thank you very, very much. So yeah, playing all new records tonight. Got another hour to go. Stay tuned. We'll be right back after these messages.
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All right, wrapping up tonight's show here on Omakase on KUCI 88.9 FM in Irvine. I'm your host, Gold Code. Been in the mix for the last 2 hours, rocking my brand new tracks I brought back from Portland. 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Let's see, coming up next week, we got special guest Maximus Grooves giving us a preview of his he's playing Nocturnal. He's playing the big rave soon. But always a pleasure to have him on. I'll actually be back tomorrow on Intermissions from 8 to 10 p.m. So, to be continued. In the meantime, stay healthy and stay tuned with How Delicious DJ Wanda. Catch you tomorrow. Peace.

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This is Wanda, and I'll be here for the next 2 hours with all the best in twangy music, alt country, rockabilly, classic country. It's definitely country music for people who don't like country music. Huge shout out to Omakase for another fabulous show. Always good to see Gold Code in the studio mixing live for you. None of that pre-recorded stuff here. Everything's live and in studio, and we are so happy to be here. Thank you for joining us. This evening, this was a Tiki Oasis weekend, and even though I am not at Tiki Oasis, I was down in San Diego yesterday, so I thought I would start the show with a little bit of surf music, a little bit of relaxing surf music for your Sunday evening. I'm going to have the Scimitars, the Ape Men, and Los Straitjackets, as well as the Surfer Jets and the Blue Hawaiians. And then in the middle of the show, we'll move into some rockabilly music. I've got some songs about Tennessee. And then, of course, new music at 9. So new at 9 with all of the newest stuff that's coming.

Just love the way the sound of the steel guitar sounds on a Hawaiian tiki kind of sound. But it's the same steel guitar, of course, that we have in so much of the music that I play. Rockabilly, country, old western swing. It's all good. We heard the Blue Hawaiians there with Sway. Beautiful song. Just incredibly mellow. Just kind of mellows you right out. The Suffragettes doing a cover of Britney Spears' song Toxic. That was a split single with Toxic on one side and Party Line on the other. Came out as a 45. Los Straitjackets with a song called King of the Surf from their album Play Favorites. Los Straitjackets Play Favorites. No singer is credited on that album. And when I looked it up, it said this is an instrumental track. Nope, it's not. So I do not know who the singer is there. Surfer Joe with North Swell from the album Brave New Surf. The Ape Men with Apes of Spades, which I originally thought was going to be kind of maybe a cover of the Ace of Spades, but it's just not. From their album, Are You Being Surfed, which is a kind of play on words of an old British comedy called Are You Being Served, I think. We started that set with the Scimitars and a track called Damascus Steel. That was also came out as a 45 as a little single. Good stuff there. To kind of get us into a summertime mood if you're not already. And next up, we're going to have some songs about Tennessee. So we're going to get back into the country and the twangy stuff right here on KUCI and Howdylicious. Thanks for listening, and we will be right back after these important announcements, so please don't go anywhere.

0: 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I approve.
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see my baby, I don't have my train fare. Yeah, I'm gonna hitch up my pony, I'm gonna ride all the way from here. Oh, Silver. Yeah, Jim Bubba made on steel.

Whoa, boy. All right. Thank you.

Music from Marty Brom and Cornell Hurd right there, Making Love Tennessee Style. It was a little EP that came out quite a few years ago and kind of has a more swing sound to it, I guess. It's very cool. It has it's got some Irving Berlin songs on it. It's just very cool. A little bit more of a, I don't know, it's very cool. That's her duetting with Cornell Hurd right there. A song called Making Love Tennessee Style. Sonny George, recorded live at the Tennessee Prison for Women. What a crazy show that must have been, doing a song called Tennessee Woman. You can hear the women screaming on that track. The Lucky Stars with a Tennessee Tango from their album. Which album is that from? It's called Hollywood and Western. And Pee Wee King with Tennessee Central Number 9. Of course, that wasn't Pee Wee singing. He did not sing. That is Tommy Sosby on vocals with Pee Wee King playing the accordion, recorded in 1946. Link Davis started us off with Trucker from Tennessee, and the Starline Rhythm Boys, recorded live at Charlie O's World Famous with a song called Heartbreak Tennessee. 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

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So coming up next, a couple of songs about Georgia right after these announcements.

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Beautiful music there from Tom Basden and Carey Mulligan. Summer's Here from the soundtrack to The Ballad of Wallace Island. If you haven't seen that movie, I highly recommend it. It's sweet and the soundtrack is really beautiful. Doc and Merle Watson with Summertime from the album Remembering Merle. Curly Williams and his Georgia Peach Pickers. I reached way back for that one to the 40s. That one was called The Georgia Boogie. We started things off with Abbey Girl and The Real Deal and The Georgia Slop from her album Calling Me Home. You are tuned to KUCI. This is 88.9 FM in Irvine. I'm Wanda. I'll be here with you until 10 o'clock when we'll be joined by Nirvanic Electronic for another great show. It's 9 o'clock, so that means new music. So stay tuned after these announcements for new music. I'm just opening the packages right now as we speak, so it's very new music. Stay tuned for all of that and so much more right here on KUCI and Howdy Licious.

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3: 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My name is Henry Rollins, and you are listening to KUCI Irvine. 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

music right there from Margot Silker. Brand new stuff. Just came out, I think. Maybe Friday. Little Right Cross from the forthcoming album of the same name. We heard music from Sunvolt with Serenade Song from their forthcoming album, Sound Signal Serenades. Beautiful stuff there from them. Margot Price, long-haired country girl from her album, Days of Unrest. Really beautiful stuff. Jamestown Revival with Juniper and Gin. Elizabeth Cook with that Razor Wire Wall. That is hard. Say that three times fast. Razor Wire Wall. From her forthcoming album, Great Television. And Charlie Crockett with One-Eyed Jack from his album, Clovis. Beautiful stuff there, as produced by Shooter Jennings. You are tuned to Howdylicious right here on KUCI 88.9 FM and KUCI.org. We're playing all the best in twangy music, country music for people who don't like country. We're going to take it up to the top of the hour when Nirvanic Electronic will take over. I've got more new music coming from Bobby Dove, Kimmy Bitter, and Paige Pleasance, so stay tuned.

0: 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It's because I've got two kids.
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0: 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This is Bob Odenkirk. And I'm back on college radio, which means I've come full circle and my career is just about to end, and watch for my funeral coming up soon.

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He's got a catalog collection of records that nobody's buying. Well, he's just undiscovered salt of the earth, a self-described introvert. He'll have to turn to dirt for y'all to get your money's worth.

guy. 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The real pretender. He's got his telephender.

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Rachel Brooke right there with The Real Pretender from her album. This One's For You. I thought the name of the album was The Real Pretender. It's not. It's This One's For You. We heard brand new music from John Magnuson from his new album, Denial. The track is called I'd Like to Think So. Brittany Ann Trava with Lucky Broke Girl. We've just got the single. Kimmy Bitter, More from her album Bittersweet. I think the entire album is out now, so I've got to dig that out. And Bobby Dove with Jim Lauderdale, Did I Speak Too Soon, from the album Fortune Teller. You are tuned to KUCI. This is Howdylicious. We're going to take it up till 10 o'clock, so don't worry, we've still got some more time. And then Nirvanic Electronic will be in the house. So it's going to be a great Sunday evening. Just relax and let the music wash over you. Thanks for tuning in. Hey, you know you can always check out the playlist at Howdylicious, howdylicious.com. That's right, Howdylicious, L-I-C-I-O-U-S. 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So thanks for tuning in. I will see you next week. I've got a few more coming up. I've got one from Andrew Saw, one from Paige Pleasance, and new music from Nick and Rosie. So stay tuned for all of that and so much more right here on KUCI. Howdylicious.

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4: Hello, KUCI listeners. Osborne here. I got so tired that I turned into a robot. Sorry about that. But don't worry, I still made a new mix for you. All the tracks in this one are new from this year. This is NE number 844. I hope you enjoy.

0: 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All is encrypted. 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Keys in the gutter. 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

0: Thanks for listening, let's go through the playlist. Starting it off at 10 o'clock was Yandere with Just Keep On Effing Stomping, then Danny O featuring Saivora with The Hidden Folder. Be Smiley with Sundari Davis or Osvidi. Too Modest with After the Noise. Iort with Sombra. 7187 with Obsession. 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Osiris with Electric Sunrise Continuation. Rachel and Kimberly with Do You Feel Lonely. Zay with Mission. And the last track we were just listening to, Murs with No Past, No Future. Big thanks to Jessica for the assist. Nirvanic Electronic continues now.
1: 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Great to have you with us. Your host just wants to let you know some of the content they're going to play for you during the next hour may be inappropriate for some listeners, especially younger audiences. So your discretion is advised.

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Alright, that second hour was episode number 818. 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I'll leave you with some RoboClip, as usual. Stay tuned, coming up next on KUCI, the Speedway.

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17: 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Great to have you with us. Your host just wants to let you know some of the content they're going to play for you during the next hour may be inappropriate for some listeners, especially younger audiences. So your discretion is advised.

You know, it helps if you turn the mic volume up. This is like the second week in a row I've done that, and I might be an idiot. But anyway, welcome, welcome, welcome. Hope you're all having a wonderful day, wonderful weekend. Hope all your dreams came true. One of mine did yesterday. If you follow my Instagram account, which is at SpeedwayKCI, you will have seen some of the highlights from the Betty Boop birthday bash last night that I was able to cover. And during that, it was a very, very fun event. They showed some beautifully restored old Betty Boop cartoons from the 1930s. I love media restoration. I'm so glad that we have the technology to do that. Yeah, and there's a live band there at the end. Some other animated shorts, and Marionette performance that I had to leave during because I watched the Polar Express too much and I'm officially terrified of marionettes. And as well, I got to properly meet the great Kate Micucci, who is a voice actor on many shows.

show of just offensively long songs. We're going to start with the shortest one and then go work our way up to the longest to close this out. And I have 6 songs prepared for you today, so that should be an indicator of where we're headed. Here's the first one. It is by Chris Squire, bassist of the band Yes. It is called Silently Falling.

Welcome back. You are listening to KUCI 88.9 in Irvine. That was Silently Falling by Chris Squire. We're going to move up a little bit here to, we're going to move up a minute longer here. This one's by Peter Hamill from the band Vandergraaf Generator. It's called A Louse Is Not a Home.

Welcome back, everyone. You are listening to The Speedway on KUCI. That was A Louse Is Not a Home by Peter Hamill. And we're going to move linearly in length here. Song's exactly the same as the last one, but a couple years older. This one's by Emerson, Lake & Palmer. Here's Take a Pebble.

Welcome back, everyone. You are listening to KUCI 88.9 in Irvine. That was Take a Pebble by ELP from their 1970 self-titled debut album. All right, we're gonna turn the volume up a bit here with this next one, and we're going to take the length up to 16 minutes. Here is a track from King Gizzard. 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
1: We here at KUCI just want to let you know that some of the material on this show may be deemed inappropriate for some listeners. 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
5: Welcome back. We are back for the second hour of our show. That was Head On Pill by King Gizzard. All right, now we're going to go all the way up to songs that are entire sides of records. This one was actually part of a two-song album. It is the continuation of the first part. The album is two songs, one on each side of the LP. It's by Jethro Tull. Here is part two of Thick as a Brick.

0: has a break.
1: 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You are listening to KUCI on Irvine. That was Thick as a Brick Part 2 by Jethro Tull. And now I hope you enjoyed the extremely long song journey. I have one more song to bring us to the end of the hour tonight. This is the longest one I have yet. This one's by King Crimson. It is 2319. It's called Lizard.

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2: 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My name is Henry Rollins, and you are listening to KUCI Irvine. 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

are tuned into Dumpster Diving with me, Killer Kate, here on KUCI 88.9 FM in Irvine. Today's show will honor the legendary musician, record producer, and audio engineer, Steve Albini, who has worked on many pieces I'm sure you know and love, such as Nirvana's In Utero and the Pixies' Surfer Rosa, among so many other things. He's also been in some of my all-time favorite bands, like Big Black and Shellac, which is what you just heard. The last track was Shellac doing a minute off of their 1994 album At Action Park. You will hear many songs today that were either inspired by him, that he actually worked on or was part of the band. And we will also throw in some brand new songs as always, so you can check out some new stuff that is going on. I hope you enjoy what you hear, and now let's dive into the next track, which is the John Spencer Blues Explosion doing Support a Man. Check this out.

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5: 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Today's show, we are playing some punk, garage, noise rock, and other crazy good tunes inspired by the classic artist Steve Albini. That last track you heard was Super Chunk doing Throwing Things. Then you heard some good old school Chicago punk from Naked Ray Gun. The song is I Don't Know. Then you heard B Magnet doing Sea of Pearls. And finally, a groovy one from the John Spencer Blues Explosion called Support a Man. Next up, we will actually play a request I got via email, and you are welcome to email me. You can find it at kuci.org under my show name, Dumpster Diving. This next track is called Peri Ubu doing Caligari's Mirror, off of the 1978 album Dub Housing. Such a good one. Thank you for the request. Check it out.

are tuned into Dumpster Diving here on KUCI 88.9 FM in Irvine, a show that highlights eclectic rock and roll tracks. That last one you heard was a brand new song released by Mrs. P, which is a project between Chelsea Wolfe and Jess Gowrie. And the album they did together is called Self Surgery, and that track off the album is called Knelt. Before that was Failure doing Screen Man, Ball Peen Hammer by 16 Tons, and finally a request I got from a listener called Caligari's Mirror by Peri Ubu. Thank you for that request. Next up, you'll hear a track from Steve Albini's band Our Man. This is called Just Got Paid, and it is a ZZ Top cover. Let's dive into it.

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1: 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Today we are highlighting the work of the musician, record producer, and record engineer, Steve Albini. And that last track was Scratch Acid, doing El Espectro, off of the 1990 album The Greatest Gift. Before that, you heard Bewitch doing Number One, Don Caballero doing You Drink a Lot of Coffee for a Teenager, and finally, one of Steve Albini's own bands, R-Man, doing Just Got Paid. Next up, we will dive into a brand new song by Girl Friday. This is called Amber's Knees. Check it out.

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2: 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That last track you heard was The Digits doing Max Wedge off of their 1988 album Judester. Then you heard Slint doing Glen, and then Volcano Suns doing Mystery Date. And before that track was two brand new songs. First there was No Age doing Tune to String off of their new album Goons Be Gone that came out on June 5th. Then you heard Girl Friday doing Amber's Knees, A Matter of Concern from their album Adronymous Mary, which is actually coming out on August 21st, so not quite out yet, but keep your ears open for that one. Next up, I am going to play you Tar doing Downtime. Let's dive in.

tuned into Dumpster Diving here on KUCI, where we are playing eclectic noise, punk, garage, and other cool rock and roll music. Today's show is inspired by the musician, music producer, and engineer Steve Albini, featuring songs that were inspired by him or that he actually worked on. That last track was Big Black doing Bazooka Joe off of an 80s Big Black album called Atomizer that is featuring Steve Albini on guitar and vocals. Before that was Low doing Words, and then a new release by Ganser called Projector off of their new album Just Look at That Sky. And finally, we started that group of tunes with Tar doing Downtime, that is from 1989. Next up, you will hear Benson, Come On Down by Brainiac. Let's check it out.

0: are tuned into Dumpster Diving with me, Killer Kate, here on KUCI 88.9 FM in Irvine. There are still a few more tracks left of the show, but this is the last you will hear from me, and I thank you so much for listening. I hope you found some music that you enjoyed and maybe some new bands to check out. And today's track list will be up on my Instagram, which is Dumpster Diving Killer, diving without a G and killer with a 3 instead of an E. You can also find my email address on kuci.org in case you want to email me with any questions about the music or requests. Now, for what you just heard, that last track was Jawbreaker doing Do You Still Hate Me? Before that was Poster Children doing Byron Song, and then a new release by the Illuminati Hotties called BYR Own B. And then there was Fleshtones doing Psychedelic Swamp and Brainiac doing Vincent Come On Down. And as a quick reminder, today's show was inspired by the musician and record producer and engineer Steve Albini. I recommend checking him out. Obviously, I am a big fan, and I hope you enjoyed the tracks on today's show. The show will end with actually brand new song that was recorded with the help of Steve Albini called 846 by Local H. Then you'll hear Jesus Lizard doing Mouth Breather, Heartbeak by Big Black, and if there's time, the John Spencer Blues Explosion doing Calvin. Thank you again for listening and have a great week. Bye.
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4: 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Ba-di-da, ba-di-da, ba-da.

listening to KUCI 88.9 FM in Irvine. Good morning, good afternoon, good evening, wherever you are, whatever time zone you happen to be in. Thanks for tuning in. Great to have you on board, as always. I am the SoCal New Waver, and this is Pass Forward, your deep dive into the history of alternative music. Yes, we take a deep dive into the history of alternative music. We have a heavy focus on the 80s. We cover the goth, we cover the synth, we cover the post-punk, we cover the new wave. We cover it all. We mix in tracks from the current alternative scene so you can get a feel for where the scene is heading these days. We package it all together in a handy-dandy two-hour chunk, and we serve it up for you hot and fresh 3 days a week. We've got a fantastic show lined up for you today. It is a debuts day, so we have got scads of new music, and we are going full twin spin two for Tuesday mode. So let's just jump right in. We did talk about new music. This band showed up number one on our end of the year listener voted countdown a couple years back. They have a new album that's going to be released at the end of September. That album is titled Feel So Good, Feel So Bad. We've got brand new music we are rolling out today. This is the Shivas with their first pre-release from that album. This is If I Could Choose, kicking us off.

0: You are listening to KUCI 88.9 FM in Irvine. Just heard from Robert Hazard with the track Escalator of Life. That was off of Robert Hazard's self-titled mini album that he released in 1982. That was the first LP that he put out. Right before that, we went Twin Spin, Two for Tuesday on this debut's day, two from Magazine, and actually two from the same release from Magazine. Both of those tracks coming off of their Magic, Murder, and the Weather release. We just heard So Lucky right before Robert Hazard. And before So Lucky, we heard The Great Man's Secret. Once again, both of those tracks off of Magazine's Magic, Murder, and the Weather LP. Before that, we started the show and the block off with the Shivas. Brand new music on this debut's day. They have got a new album that they'll be releasing at the end of September. That is the first advanced track that they have released from it. That track was titled If I Could Choose. That track is available on their Bandcamp platform. And if you are following me on the Twitter box, I fired out a link to that track. So while we are talking about the Twitters, let's go ahead and take a break. We've got some PSAs we can play, and we'll do our social media rundown. Don't go anywhere, however. We've got a fantastic I Got You Covered right around the corner. 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We'll be right back.
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0: Hey there, I'm the SoCal New Waver. 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And a reminder, I am on the Twitter box as well. You can find me on Twitter at SoCal New Waver. That is SOCALNEWWAVER. I post a real-time playlist, so if you're listening to the show and you hear a track that you like, you do not have to wait until the end of the track or the end of the set to know what I've played. After the show, I compile all of the tracks from the day's set and put it into a handy-dandy audio-video YouTube playlist. I shoot the link out to that playlist on the Twitter machine in the afternoon after the show. 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I post a link to the show discussion thread before the show on the Twitter machine. So check me out at SoCal New Waver, and you can stay on top of everything that is happening on the show. And thanks, as always, for connecting with us online. 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
0: You are listening to KUCI 88.9 FM in Irvine. We are back, and we've got a fantastic track lined up for you for today's I Got You Covered. For those of you new to the show, I Got You Covered is a feature where we dig into the fantastic world of cover tunes, but we have got a couple rules that we live by. Rule number one is that the track must have originally been done by a non-alternative artist. Rule number two is that the track must then subsequently have been performed by an alternative artist. Rule number three, which is not a hard and fast rule, but a rule that we like to have happen since this is primarily an 80s themed show, is that the cover tune should have happened in the 80s. When that happens, we call it the trifecta, and we do not have a trifecta today. We missed it by a couple years, but this track is too fantastic not to share. We're going all the way back to 1978 for this one. This track comes to us via Lena Lovitch's first album titled Stateless. One of the singles released from that album was titled I Think We're Alone Now. She actually released two different versions of that track. The first version was the standard single that was released from that album. The second version she recorded in Japanese. That's what I've got for you today. Once again, we are going all the way back to 1978 for this. This is Lena Lovitch and her fantastic Japanese take on the Tommy Janes and the Shondells track, I Think We're Alone Now. Right here on KUCI, I got you covered.

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Wrapping up the block with a little Grace Jones right there. An artist that I have actually not played on the show before. But we are going all the way back to 1986 on that. That was the track, I'm Not Perfect, But I'm Perfect For You. Before that, we heard a twin spin, a Two for Tuesday from a band out of Oslo, Norway. Right before Grace Jones, we heard from A-ha with the track The Sun Always Shines on TV. That was from their 1985 debut release titled Hunting High and Low. Was there anything else on that album that got... No, I don't think so. Right before The Sun Always Shines on TV, with the track The Living Daylights, that was a track that originally showed up on the motion picture soundtrack to the James Bond film, The Living Daylights. Yes, that was a Bond theme for you. That track would also show up on their 1988 Stay on These Roads LP. And before the two, we heard from A-ha, Lena Lovitch with the track I Think We're Alone Now. That was the Japanese version, a fantastic Japanese cover of the Tommy James and the Shondells tune. All right, well, let's keep rolling on this debuts day. We talked about it a couple weeks back. Peroshka was going to be having a new album coming out. That album has hit. We have got it. We are going to play a track from it. This is Hastings' new music on a debuts day from Peroshka right here on KUCI.

0: You're listening to KUCI 88.9 FM in Irvine. Just heard from the Mighty Lemon Drops going back to 1986, and their Happy Head released out was Hypnotized. Right before that, we heard back-to-back new releases on this debuts day. Right before the Mighty Lemon Drops, we heard from The Raft with the track Hola, I Don't Think So. And yes, that's how it's pronounced in the song. I do realize that's not how it's pronounced in Spanish, but that is how he pronounces it in the song. Once again, that was The Raft with the track Hola, I Don't Think So. That track was released as a standalone single on August 8th. That track is available on the Bandcamp platform. If you are following me on the Twitter box, I fired out a link to that track, as was the track right before that that we started the block off with, Piroshka with the track Hastings. That is from their recent Love Drips and Gathers LP that they released right at the tail end of July. We, of course, were supporting the advanced single that they were playing from that called Scratching at the Lid, a fantastic track, and another one to follow it up. All right, we are at the top of the hour. We need to do our legal housekeeping. Do not go anywhere, however. On the flip side, we have got more new music as Debuts Day rolls on. 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We'll be right back.
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We just heard from Ghost Dance with the track Cinder Road. That goes back to their Stop the World LP. Right before Ghost Dance, 2 from Gene Loves Jezebel. We heard a twin spin, a 2 for Tuesday on this debut day. Both of those tracks coming from their Immigrant release. Right before Ghost Dance, we heard the track Cow. And before Cow, we heard Always a Flame. Right before those two from Gene Loves Jezebel, brand new music from Plum Green. Plum Green has an album that will be coming out in the middle of September. That album is titled Somnambulistic. That is the first advance single that she has released from that album. It goes by the title White Kitten. Once again, that is brand new music from Plum Green titled White Kitten. That track is available as a digital download. If you are following me on the Twitter box, I shot out a link to that track. And once again, bottom of the hour, let's go and do our social media rundown. We will be right back with more new music as Debuts Day rolls on. 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We'll be right back. Hey there, I'm the SoCal New Waver. 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And a reminder, I am on the Twitter box as well. You can find me on Twitter at SoCal New Waver. That is SOCALNEWWAVER. I post a real-time playlist, so if you're listening to the show and you hear a track that you like, you do not have to wait until the end of the track or the end of the set to know what I've played. 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So check me out at SoCal New Waver, and you can stay on top of everything that is happening on the show. 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

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We just heard two from Alphaville's 1989 breathtaking blue release. We just wrapped the block off with Summer Rain. Right before that, we heard their track Romeo's. That was the lead single from their breathtaking blue release. Before that, we heard a twin spin, a two for Tuesday on this debuts day. A couple from LA-based synth band Always You. Always You were formerly known as Able Body. They have rebranded themselves and they've got a new album that just hit. That new album is titled Bloom Off the Rose, and we played a couple tracks from it. The track we heard right before Alphaville was Black City Nights, and we started the block off with All I Wanted Was You. Once again, both of those tracks are off of Always You's new LP, Bloom Off the Rose. Both of those tracks are available as digital downloads on the Bandcamp platform. If you are following me, I shout out links to those tracks. You may notice we did not do a Top Tune of the Week. Usually that segment is led off by our Top Tune of the Week. Well, we had scads of new music that I missed while I was out of the studio attending to my father. So we have so much new music right now that I want to squeeze some extra tracks in. So we are going to do our Top Tune of the Week now. So Top Tune of the Week is when I get to play the track that has hit me the hardest out of all of the music that I have poured through over the last week. And we've got a fantastic track lined up for you today. This track comes to us from a band that goes by the name Penelope Isles. They have got a new single that they just released. The track is titled Sailing Still, and it's fantastic. This is your Top Tune of the Week. This is Penelope Isles with Sailing Still, right here on KUCI.

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Wrapping up a short block there with Kitchens of Distinction. We just heard the track Prize from their Love is Hell release. And before that, this week's top tune of the week from Penelope Isles. That track was titled Sailing Still. That track is available on the Bandcamp platform. If you are following me, I have fired out a link to that track. All right, we are about out of time on this Debuts Day, so I've got to slide on out of here. But before we do that, I'd like to thank you a lot for hanging out for the last couple hours, helping keep that 80s vibe alive. Don't forget to check me out on the Twitter machine at SoCalNewWaver. That is SoCalNewWaver. I will be posting a link to the audio-video playlist later on in the afternoon. We are going on a vinyl ride as we slide out of here. A band that I've not played on the show before, but I decided to dig through the vinyl pile, and we've got a fantastic one for you as we slide out of here. We are going all the way back to 1981 on this one, Spandau Ballet, and the track Chant Number One, I Don't Need This Pressure On. We're going on a vinyl ride. Have a fantastic day, everybody. We'll see you next time. Don't forget to bring a friend.

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1: 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Mark Collinson with you for another time, another place, through until 8 o'clock. And this week, our musical destination is Australia, and almost exclusively Melbourne, that hippest and funkiest of Australian musical destinations. So we'll kick it off with these couple of songs for you. Hope you're really going to enjoy the show.

0: Jade Imagine, a track called I'll Take You There from their album Basic Love, also released last year. More music coming up for you after this quick message. It will be Flora Carbo.
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my chest, pull out my heart, put it on the chopping board like it is. It raises pain, suppress. Now

Push Portal, The Hunter, a single they put out last year. Before that, The Bamboos featuring Kylie Aldist. I Don't Want to Stop, I played that to you from the best of the True Thoughts years, released in 2015. I think the original came out in 2007. Set started off with Flora Carbo, Yayoi, from the album Voice, released last year. 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Mark Collinson with you for another time at another place, playing music from Australia through until 8 o'clock. Very much hope you're enjoying it. Great to have you with us on this Tuesday night. Quick message and then it will be Lockie Doley.

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0: Alicia Joy, FNFL from her album Arcady Roar 2018. Before that, Clary Brown and the Banging Rackets. Love Letter from the 2013 album Baby Caught the Bus. And the set started off with Lockie Doley, Cruel, Cruel World from his album Make or Break, released last year. Another quick message and then a couple from the 3070 Collective.
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JK Group, another one from their album The Young Ones, released this year. Before that, two from the 3070 Collective. That one was Fluid Motion, the title track from an album they put out last year, and the set started off with Slangin' from their 2017 album Elevate. A couple more now. This one will be Cheap Fakes, then it'll be Kate.

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1: 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Mark Collinson with you for another time, another place, playing music from Australia. You just heard Kate, Miss Shiny, a single she put out last year, and Cheap Fakes, Deep Space, title track of an album released in 2020. More music coming up for you now. This will be Koi.

here to tell you what make my people suffer. All these bad medicines won't cure our problems. 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

0: Public Opinion Afro Orchestra, Medicine from their 2018 album Naming and Blaming. Before that, Koi, Hold It Up from their 2012 album Call Out. 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
1: Think it's safe to leave your pet or child in a car during moderate weather? Think again. It takes only minutes for a pet left in a vehicle on a warm day to succumb to heat stroke and suffocation. The threshold for such hazard to pets and children can be lower than many people realize. Even when the outside air temperature's in the 60s, temperatures inside some vehicles can reach the danger zone on bright, sunny days. Many experts recommend not to leave pets or children in parked cars, even for short periods of time, if the temperature

0: Chelsea Wilson, Real Love, a single she put out in 2018. Before that, Jordan Raquet, Rolling Into One from his 2019 album Origin. The set started off with Gair, if that's how you pronounce it, Around from their 2013 album Lamentations. You are listening to KUCI 88.9 FM in Irvine. Mark Collinson with you with another time, another place, through until 8 o'clock this evening. More music coming up for you after this brief message. It will be the Cactus Channel.
1: Approximately 6.5 million cats and dogs enter U.S. animal shelters every year, but only a little more than 3 million of them are adopted. 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You may just save a life.

on a hill, I can see my city light up on the earth. 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Still I search, and it's worth everything.

0: Sunday morning. The thunder of the surf is music to sun-loving Australia.
1: Going swimming?
0: Oh, come on in. The water's fine.
1: These rugged-looking fellows will keep an eye on you.
0: They're surf lifesavers. 400 yards from the beach or in the middle of the ocean, it's all the same to them. 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

0: Emma Donovan and the Putbacks' Pink Skirt, a single she put out earlier this year. Before that, Hanlon Brothers' Solar, single from last year. And the set started off with the Cactus Channel, Leech, from the album Stay A While 2017. Well, more music after this quick message. It's going to be Electric Lemonade.
1: Now we'll hear Ben playing Mozart's Violin Concerto.
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The Bombay Royale, the Rahn of Kutch, from their 2017 album Run Kitty Run. Before that, Beck Sykes, Edith Vale, a single she put out this year. And the set started off with Electric Lemonade, Daisy Rover, from their album Squeezed Fresh. Well, it looks as though we are coming up to the end of another time, another place for another week. Really hope you've enjoyed the show, enjoyed the musical visit to Australia. And if you have a musical visit to Australia and you wind up spending your time mostly as we did this evening in the city of Melbourne, there's really only one place to finish. This is going to be Hiatus Coyote Breathing Underwater. Have a great week. I will see you next week.

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1: 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I want to get things started with a couple tracks from Dave Myers. Here's Dave Myers doing Oh Baby on KUCI.

I mentioned at the top of this set, we're going to play three songs from Dave Meyer's catalog. From the year 2006, the album You Can't Do That, on the Blacktop label, we took three songs, Oh Baby, the Chattanooga

Shoe Shine and Legs Up. And then we played a song from Eddie Boyd and Peter Green called The Big Boat from the 1969 release The Pious Bird of Good Omen. It's an Eddie Boyd written song. And then Need Your Love So Bad, that's Peter Green singing the same album. Right now we're playing an instrumental from the brand new Rafael Resnick and Igor Prado band. It's Groove and Good Times from the Peppercake People. That's the label. And then the song is Snatch It Back and Hold It. Rafael Resnick and Igor Prado. I spoke with Rafael Resnick recently, and he said he's been touring a little bit with Kirky Fletcher. He said he was very blessed to have him on the tour. Stay tuned. There's more music

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I'd rope 55 girls and kiss them all at the same time. I'd take 35 or 40 and I'd put them on a freight. That was a $950 million reward for me in each and every state. The sheriff say, "Is your name Johnny Guitar Watson?" in a very deep voice. I said, "Yes, a brother sheriff, and that's..."

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I take 25 or 30. 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In a very deep voice.

All right, we just wrapped up a set of Johnny Guitar Watson songs. We played from 1955, the album Hot, Just Like TNT on the Ace label. We started off, first song was Hot Little Mama, and then Too Tired from the same album, Old Baby, and then She Moves Me. And then those are all from Hot, Just Like TNT. And then we played The Love Bandit, which was a predecessor of Gangster of Love. And that's a crowd favorite. And I played two more versions of the same song, Gangster of Love. And right now you're hearing an instrumental from Buddy Guy called Southside Jump from 2004, the Lost Blues Tapes. And you're in tune with KUCI, 88.9 FM in Irvine. Want to give a Blues Doctor shout out to Rick and Deb Ryder up there in Topanga Canyon, and Stan Weinstock also in Topanga, different household, and our friend Joe at Burbank, Dave Sautel in Rockford, Illinois, Casey Reagan in El Sereno, Claudine and Patrick Van Spaybrock in Lille, France, and Nancy in Westminster and Oak Hills, and Rosalie in San Miguel, Maureen and Ryan in Costa Mesa, and Mike Riley, that's Lily's dad, right here in Santa Ana.

0: All right, that was our New Orleans set. Started with Professor Longhair live on the Queen Mary from 1978 on the One Way Records label. We played Tipitina. And then from the House Party New Orleans style, The Lost Sessions on Rounder from 1987, we played No Buts and No Maybes. And then The Mess Around, recorded live on the Queen Mary in 1978, same as Tipitina on the One Way Records label. And Marsha Ball offered up Red Beans. When they get done, I'm going to give you some. From the 1994 release, Blue House on Rounder. That's Marsha Ball. And then we played Hey Hey, Indians Coming from the Wild Chapatulas, self-titled album. And that's on the Mango Island Records label. And right now you're hearing an instrumental called Sweet Thing from Ruse Guitars Blues Review, featuring, well, also added was Chris Smith on the stand-up bass. The incredible sounds of Ruse. That's on the RG Records label. And you're in tune with KUCI 88.9 FM in Irvine.
1: 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The cure, the remedy.

started our new blues music set with a song called Susquehanna 66 from Gabe Stillman, featuring Greg Izor on the harmonica. All these are new albums from 2021. This album's called Just Say the Word on Viztone. And then Something in the Dirt is a brand new one from Chris Stone, Kingfish Ingram. The song is Something in the Dirt. The album is 662 on Alligator Records. Then we heard Mick Colossa, I Can't Get Enough, from his 2021 release, Wasted Youth, Endless Blues Records label. And then GA20, Give Me Back My Wig, with Matthew Stubbs.

It's a 2021 release again, and that's called Try It. You Might Like It. GA20 does Hound Dog Taylor on the Karma Chief label. And a new record from Deb Ryder, Memphis Moonlight, on the Vistone label. We played Second Chances, featuring Tony Bronigal, of course, on drums, Joy Delgado on guitar, David Hidalgo on accordion after his hand is healed now, and then Mike Finnegan and Steve Delgado on the background vocals, and Mike Finnegan on the keyboards. That's a Deb Ryder's brand new release. And then we played Southside to Riverside from Lurie Bell from 2013. Blues in My Soul on the Del Mar label. Just needed that as a bed for what I'm saying right now. And you're in tune with KUCI 88.9 FM in Irvine.

Poaching is a major threat to our country's wildlife. I'm Tom Barry, and I'm an actor reaching out with the Humane Society Wildlife Land.

right, that wraps up the Alligator Records 50 years of genuine house rocket music. Started off with the guy that started him off, Give Me Back My Wig, Hound Dog Taylor, the House Rockers. This is a 2021 release from Alligator. And then Somebody Loan Me a Dime by Fenton Robinson. And It's My Fault, Darling, from our good friend Professor Longhair. I was thinking of Patricia Berg. And James Cotton gave us Little Car Blues. And Michael Burks gave us Love Disease. And then we played a song by Little Charlie the Nightcats, a personal favorite, an instrumental called Jumpstart. That's what you're hearing right now. And you're in tune with KUCI 88.9 FM in Irvine.

flat-footed to tell you I ain't doing too bad at all. Well, you know I got a whole lot of girlfriends, and they call me on the telephone. They say, I love to talk to your little man, 'cause your conversation is so strong.

All right, that wraps up our set of Eddie Boyd and his blues band, which features Peter Green on guitar, Ainsley Dunbar on drums, and John McVie on bass, and the occasional harmonica is John Mayall. Started off with the song Too Bad Part 1 from that album on BGO Records. Eddie Boyd and his blues band. Then Vacation from the Blues was the second song we heard. And then I played Ain't Doing Too Bad, again with Peter Green on guitar. And the Blue Coat Man, same thing, Peter Green. And then I played Too Bad Part 2, Dust My Broom. And right now you're hearing the song called Steakhouse Rock, an instrumental, of course. And the horns, there was horns in there. Albert Hall was the guy's fellow's name. Rex Morris and Bob Effort. And what a band, you know? Anyway, thank you for tuning in today. This is the end of the show. It's wrapping up. See you next Monday morning at 10 a.m. on KUCI 88.9 FM in Irvine. 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
1: 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And I know you're having a great time listening.

right, that wraps up our first set of the day. We started with Eddie Boyd and his blues band, which features it was John Mayall on the piano, John McVie on bass, Peter Green on guitar, and Ainsley Dunbar on drums. That was the first song from Eddie Boyd and his blues band on the BGO Records label, 1967. And then the Pious Bird of Good Omen album, I cracked open that one and found a song called The Big Boat, featuring Eddie Boyd and Peter Green. And I was in doing so good, I found a song from Charles Brown called The Big Legged Woman, featuring Shuggy Otis on bass, the stand-up bass and guitar. That's from the 2000, from the very best of Charles Brown on Stardust label. And then Little Walter gave us It Ain't Right from the very best of Little Walter from 1997 on the Chess label. And then Andy T.

0: Deb Ryder, Rick W. Ryder up there in Topanga Canyon, and Stan Weinstock also in Topanga. And Ducky Breton checked in. Thank you, Ducky. And let's see, we want to say hi to Catherine and Richard Ray Farrell in Malaga, Spain. Oh, and Bonnie. Hi, Bonnie, out there in St. Mary's, Georgia. Thank you for tuning in, Bonnie. And Rosalie in Paso Robles. And Ron Zamora in San Miguel.
1: 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This is Johnny Main from the 44s, and you're listening to Cure for the Blues with my man Sheldon Abbott at KUCI 88.9 FM Underground Radio.

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All right, that was Freddie King, Lonesome Whistle Blues, one of my all-time favorites, that one. Yeah, that song goes out to my friend Ron Zamora in San Miguel. Thanks for tuning in, Ron.

Now, that was a track from the new Paul Berry release, his album called Talk is Cheap. And from Paul Berry, we're going to go right over to a song from Junior Watson. This is called Lucky Ticket, an instrumental.

And that wraps up our second set of the day. Let's see, we started with the 44s, featuring Junior Watson on guitar. We played the 44s Shuffle. That's from 2019, and it's from the album Twist the Knife on Ripcat Records. And then we played a track from Big Joe Turner. It goes out to Tommy Eliff out there in Barbecue Heaven. We played Rock a While from the 1956 release on the Definitive Blues Collection on Atlantic Rhino. And then Freddie King offered up the Lonesome Whistle Blues. That's from 1961, his The Ultimate Collection. And Paul Berry gave us a song called Stop It Right Now. And that's from his brand new release, Talk Is Cheap. Right now you're hearing Junior Watson. This is Lucky Ticket. This is from 2012, from his album, Jumpin' with Junior. That's on the Regal Radio Records release. Next set, we got Guitar Jack Wargo, Teresa James, Albert King. What else? Los Lobos, Lowell Folsom. Yeah, a lot of stuff. And some Deb Ryder later on in the set. The show, the set.

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0: Up next, a song from Guitar Jack Wargo. And he got an organ player to sit in with him on this song. His name is Billy Preston.

All right. That wraps up our third set of the day. We started with Guitar Jack Wargo. The song was Searching Blues. Let's see, what's that? That was on, that was from the Private Tears release from 2006. Then Teresa James, brand new release from Teresa James. We played I Got This Thing. That goes out to Sherry, I Got This Thing Going On. And that's from the 2026 release, Bad at Being Good, on the Mojo Records label. Then Albert King gave us Searching for a Woman from 1961, called Door to Door is the album. And then Los Lobos gave us Shakin' Shakin' Shakes. That's from the 1993 release, Just Another Band from East L.A. And then right now, currently, it's Lowell Folsom. This is Folsom Boogie from 1948 on the Bob Giddens Blues Legacy label on JSP Records. And you're in tune with KUCI 88.9 FM in Irvine.

You know, a few years back, my neighbor Marianne and I went over to see Bonnie Raitt in Long Beach at the Long Beach Entertainment Hall there and on the Coast Highway. And we met with Mike Finnegan and went backstage. And when I introduced Marianne to Mike, he started singing this song.

All right. That wraps up our fourth set of the day. We started with Smiley Lewis. We played Blue Monday from 1954, the best of Smiley Lewis on the Imperial label. Then it was a track from Jimmy Rogers, You're the One. That came from Mal Blake's Killer Blues Songs release. And then it was Peter Green gave us You Got to Move from 1968 release on Fleetwood Mac. And then it was the Phantom Blues Band and gave us Marianne with Mike Finnegan, Johnny Lee Schell, Larry Fulcher, Tony Bronigal, all doing a Ray Charles song. Oh, and the Texicali Horns were in there too. And that was from Out of the Shadows, 2006 on Delta Groove. And right now we're hearing a song from Johnny Johnson from Johnny B. Bad. This is the title track, Johnny B. Bad. And you're in tune with KUCI. We give a shout out to Maureen and Amy out in Melbourne, Florida, and Jim Ogle working hard in Santa Ana, and Sherry and Scarlett down in Newport Beach, and Judy Smith down in Costa Mesa with Dakota and Hank. We give a shout out to Rosalie in Paso Robles and Ron Zamora up in San Miguel.

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1: Hey, everybody, this is Deb Ryder, and you're listening to Cure for the Blues with my good friend Sheldon Abbott on KUCI 88.9 FM in Irvine, California. Yeah, baby, take the cure for the blues. 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

We're in the middle of a two-song set from Richard Ray Farrell. Here's Cherry on the Cream, and you're in tune with KUCI.

All right, that's our fifth set of the day, number five in a series. We started with two songs, Live and Having Fun with Deb Ryder at the Mint in L.A. And from 2024, we played Get Ready with Alan Magini on guitar, Lon Price, Paul Litterow, Rick W. Ryder, Jim Pugh on the piano, and Tony Brongel on those snappy drums. And then it was Mom Is Ray featuring Albert Lee on guitar, Johnny Lee Shell on rhythm, and Rick W. Ryder on bass, and Jim Pugh on piano, and Tony Brongel live and having fun on Vistone. Then we played two songs from Richard Ray Farrell, Sweet Dreams of You, from his I Sing the Blues Eclectic on Blue Beat Bandwagon from 2011. And after the Sweet Dreams of You, we played Cherry on the Cream from the same album. Right now it's One Note Shuffle from the Andy T. Nick Nixon Band.

0: That was an instrumental from Andy T. and Nick Nixon called The One Note Shuffle, and that goes out to Deb Ryder this morning. And then we got Pink. We got a little show ID from Pink. Thank you.
1: 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My name is Pink. God bless America.

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All right. That wraps up our sixth set of the day. And we started with the Mike Riley Band from 1995 album called Caught in the Act on the Cro-Magnon label. We played Love to Play the Blues, featuring Mike on guitar and Danny Ott, Sean Finnegan on keys, and Tom Saviano. Then it was the Mighty Mojo Prophets. They gave us the song I Can't Believe, Mike Malone on the key. And let's see, that's from the Flying Home from Memphis from 2013 on the Delta Groove label. Then we got a brand new release we played from Sugar Ray and the Blue Tones. We played the album Blues from Simculo. And we played the song called I'm Holding Out, brand new release. Then Delbert McClinton gave us One of the Fortunate Few. That's from Casey's Picks, Casey Reagan. And then we're currently we're playing Southern Fried Chicken from Raphael Resnick. And I want to give a shout out to a couple people here. We're still doing the community blues gig calendar. That's what we're going to do. The Mighty Mojo Prophets will be playing August 30th at the Bone Daddy's Music Lounge in Costa Mesa. That's a 10-finger cover, and it'll be a Sunday, August 30th. Doors open at 1 o'clock. And then Jimmy Z and the Z Tribe will be playing with Deb Ryder and Jody Siegel at Tuesday, September 15th at Project Barley's Brewery. That's in Lomita, from 7 to 9 p.m. And then the big Blues Festival, the Orange County Blues Festival, is coming on September the 20th. Must get tickets ahead of time. The Terra Plane Blues Band will be playing. Our good friends Mike and Chris. And that's at the Stages Bar. Doors open at 12 and at 604 Dyer Road in Santa Ana. And I want to send well wishes out to Lynn, the bartender, who had an event there at Gas Lamp yesterday, and hope you all made it.

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0: All right, that was a new track from R.J. Michaud, California Bound. That's from his new 2026 release, Getting Some. Everybody's getting some. That's what I'm trying to say. That's what I'm saying. And I'm going to try something here, a little sneak.
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This next song is from the Mike Riley catalog, and it features Calvin Hardy on bass, Jan Ashley on drums, Mike Finnegan on B3, and Greg Allman on piano, and Mike Riley on guitar. Here's an instrumental called Skunked.

0: Thank you, everyone, for tuning in today. I'm going to give a shout-out to Catherine Farrell in Malaga, Spain, tuning in all the way around the world. Thank you, everybody. We'll be back here on Monday morning next, 10 o'clock. We'll see you then. Okay, I got this going here. Cart. And...
1: I'm going to answer, protected.

listeners, and welcome to another round of Dumpster Diving with me, Killer Kate, here on KUCI 88.9 FM in Irvine. Dumpster Diving is the show that highlights new and old eclectic rock and roll music, and we always sprinkle in a mix of brand new releases to keep you updated with the artists that are keeping music flowing in these modern times. To kick off the show, you just heard the Dream Syndicate doing When You Smile. I had plans to go see them in concert just recently, and then they fell through and I didn't go. But I am a huge fan of them, and that song is one of my all-time favorites. I also played for you Aldous Harding doing Imagining My Man. So beautiful. Next up, you are going to hear a great song from Lisa Germano. This is Little Girl Princess. Check it out.

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What you just heard was a song called Elias Adriopoulos by Mikalis Bourboulis. Obviously, I don't speak that language. I think that's Greek. Cannot confirm, but beautiful song nonetheless. You also heard a brand new release from Frankie Cosmos called 1 Year Stand. That is a brand new single that I think is great. I have followed Frankie Cosmos since I was a little teenager wearing high-waisted jeans and doing all the hipster things, so good stuff there. You also heard Marissa Nadler doing Ay Tantos Muertas and Lisa Germano doing Little Girl Princess. Next up, I am going to play a local San Diego band from the 90s. Local as in local to me. I am from San Diego. This is Maqui Ladora doing Ankle. Check this out.

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7: 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You just heard a lovely instrumental from a group called Colleen. It's called Everything Lay Still. A lot of times I put together my playlists for the show while I'm working. And a lot of times I listen to just really weird ambient music, and part of me thinks that, you know, that's not what you usually hear on the radio, but I also think it's lovely, and I just, you know, you never know what the audience needs, and I'm just gonna give you what I think I enjoy listening to, and I hope you like it too. So, again, that was Colleen doing Everything Lay Still. You also heard Tia Blake doing Wish I Was a Single Girl Again. I'm feeling that one a lot lately, just because I am a single girl, and it's a beautiful thing. That's all I'm gonna say about that. You also heard Nico doing Afraid, and Makwi Ladora doing Ankle. Great stuff. Next up, I wanna play a new release for you by a band called Chat Pile. It is very heavy and in your face, and is kind of a different vibe than everything you've heard on the show so far, but I heard this song for the first time this week, and it was kind of like, are you serious? This is so cool, and just, I don't know, just so exciting to hear new music coming out that's awesome. And with that, I will play it for you and stop just fangirling over it. This is Chat Pile doing Why.

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2: 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And this hour, or 2 hours, you will be hearing Dumpster Diving with me, Killer Kate. An hour just went past, and we have another hour of the show to go. And what you just heard was Boom Gates doing Flood Plains. There was an absolutely beautiful song by Vashti Bunyan called The Train Song. I'm so obsessed with Vashti Bunyan. I listen to her music when I drive, like, almost every day. And she was around back in, like, the 60s. And she has great music from, it might be early 70s. Absolutely beautiful, folk, whatever. And then in the early-ish 2000s, she released another album. And Joanna Newsom, who, if you don't know her, she's like my favorite musician ever, plays the harp on that album. And I am a harpist as well. So it's just like, everything about it just makes me so excited to be alive. And yeah, I love Vashti Bunyan. That was an early song, The Train Song, and so good. I hope you enjoyed that one. You also heard a cover of Fleetwood Mac's Dreams by Mark and Suzanne Farmer. And there was a new release from Chatpile. The song is called Why. Usually I don't go that heavy on this show, but I just thought that was a really, really cool song addressing like homelessness and poverty in America. And yeah, it's a crazy issue. Don't even know what to say about it except that it's sad, and I just pray for good vibes and peace and happiness over all of it. Next up, I have a great song for you from a band called Love Plains. This is Into Your Arms. Check it out.

This is your host, Killer Kate, bringing you Dumpster Diving, a beautiful little show highlighting some eclectic, loud and folky and beautiful in-your-face

Tunes every Wednesday evening from 6 to 8 p.m. And you just heard a song that was a request from Benjamin. Shout out to Benjamin. It was John Cale and Brian Eno doing Spinning Away. You also heard a new release from Built to Spill called Gonna Lose. That is from their brand new album, When the Wind Forgets Your Name. All I'm going to say is that Built to Spill is so good, and they always release songs that really impress me. One of my favorite bands, just so solid and so talented. You also heard My Dead Girlfriend doing Rebirth and Karma. There was Brian Eno doing All Come Running. And finally, a little lo-fi track from Love Positions called Into Your Arms. And next up, you are in for a treat. As I mentioned earlier in the show, I am a harpist, or just been playing for a few years. Not super impressive, but I can play some nice tunes, and I really, really love it. It's kind of part of my identity at this point. Sometimes it's weird to like the intimacy of playing an instrument and just the struggles of never feeling good enough, and then to go around and tell people that you're a harpist. Sometimes I just feel like I'm a liar, but then I'm like, I've played like a bazillion hours of the harp, and I can play songs that are good. Like, it's all good. So, anyways, I'm very into the harp as an instrument, and have been listening to some sort of out there harp music this week. And I have a longer track from Alan Stivell called East to play for you. It's a little different than some of the other songs played on the show, but I think it is still lovely, and I hope you absolutely enjoy it. Check it out.

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There's nothing in the house but a loaf end of rye, and a harp with a woman's head nobody will buy. And she began to cry,

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4: 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What you just heard was Meave Gilchrist doing the Harp Weaver. There was a classic from Sibel Baker, I Lost Something in the Hills. Bedouin doing Back to You, and finally, Alan Stavell doing Ease. This is the last you will hear from me on this round of dumpster diving, and I thank you so much for tuning in. It always means the world to me. I hope you learned some new tunes that you enjoyed, and also feel inspired to reach out and listen to something you've never heard before, whether it be something you heard on the show, or just an inspiration for other things, to reach towards those artists that don't get as much love as they deserve. 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There'll be Tom Waits doing Chocolate Jesus. And we will end with Timbri doing Sunshine. Feel free to reach out to me via my email, which you can find on kuci.org. You can also find me on Instagram at dumpsterdivingwithoutag. You're welcome to reach out with any requests or other music-related inquiries. And also, shout out to KUCI, an amazing student and faculty-run station that has just been a huge blessing in my life, and you can support them if you are interested and follow them on social media pages for concert giveaways and other updates that are always good. 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Thank you again for tuning in, and now let's go to those last tracks of the show. This is Tia Blake doing Plastic Jesus.

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1: 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Mark Collinson with you for another time, another place. And for the next couple of hours, our place is the town of Bradford in the county of Yorkshire, England. And a very special thanks goes to special correspondent Ed, who not only sent me a huge amount of music that you're going to hear some of this evening, but provided 100% of the inspiration for a musical visit to Yorkshire. So you're going to find out that music has been around in Yorkshire, I'm sure, for many, many centuries. But as far as we're concerned, certainly from about the early 1960s through to the early 1980s. And so we're going to be playing music from artists from Yorkshire who've moved somewhere else, and artists who have long since disappeared into oblivion and could be anywhere by now. But I hope you're nevertheless going to enjoy the music we have for you. Not too much to tell you about Yorkshire. Don't want to make this a geography lesson, but suffice to say, it's in the North England where they do things differently, including speaking differently. For example.
2: Now, Owen.
3: How are you? How are you?
2: Very well, and yourself?
3: No, but middling. I don't like this cold weather. What have you brought me this morning? You seem to have a fairish load of stuff.
2: Yeah, well, there's a variety, isn't there?
3: This feels like a bake. Aye, well, I'll let you open it and see it, aren't I?
2: That is
3: good. Anyhow, I'm middling a walk, did you, Harry? So I'll let you get on.
2: See you.
1: Right, so I assume you got all of that. And if you didn't, luckily for all of us, we'll be concentrating on the music. Here are the first three songs.

0: First three on the show from the city of Bradford. That was Jan Dukes de Grey, a band who were really the vehicle for the talents of Derek Noy, who it is said on their famous album Mice and Rats in the Loft, he was available to play guitar, percussion, bass, organ, piano, keyboards, celeste, glockenspiel, Zeldaphone, trumpet, flugelhorn, trombone, flute, saxophone, violin, violoncello, banjo, bouzouki, and mandolin. Hard to believe there's anything left for anybody else in the band, even though there were other members. Mr. Noy also, of course, almost goes without saying, was in charge of the vocals as well. So that was a single they put out called Sorcerers, 1969. Before that, Alan Pound's Get Rich, Searching in the Wilderness from 1966. And the set started off with The Accent, Red Sky at Night, a single from 1967. A quick message coming up from your favourite local radio station, and then it will be Pythagoras Theorem. Not the geometric version, but the musical version.
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0: Welfare State, Iron Man, from their self-titled album Welfare State, 1978. Before that, Barbara Moore, Hot Heels, from Vocal Shades and Tones, 1972. And the set started off with Pythagoras Theorem, Give a Damn, a single from 1970. Another message from us here at KUCI, then it will be Higginbottom.
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Along the set for you, two from Junior's Eyes. That was Black Snake. Before that, Mr. Golden Trumpet Player, both singles from 1968. Before that, Tempest Dark Horse from their self-titled album from 1973. And the set started off with Higginbottom, Golden Lakes, from the 1969 album Higginbottom's Wrench. French seems a very American word, don't you think? They're usually called spanners in England. Well, maybe not in Yorkshire, as I've already introduced you to the unique languages of that part of the world. I did think about, you know, throwing in a few Yorkshire phrases, you know, e-ba-gum and things like that. But then I thought, well, you know, I'm probably not really up with things in Yorkshire, and maybe that's the equivalent of throwing in American phrases that really are no longer in common usage. You know, gee willikers, for example, an American phrase that I don't think I've ever heard used in all the years I've been here. So I'm going to avoid that. You're going to be thankfully spared any of my imitations of either the Yorkshire accent or Yorkshire phrases. So you can sit back and relax now. Here's some more music. It will be Free Expression.

0: Moonkite, Girl Who Came Out of My Head was the title of that track from their album Count Me Out, released in 1971. Before that, Jonathan Swift, Just a Thought, from his album Songs, released in 1972. And before that, Free Expression, Nightmares, from a compilation released in 1970. And of course, you're thinking, well, obviously, I've never heard of any of those people. And that's going to be the case for a lot of these artists from the great British city of Bradford. For some reason, they seem to have disappeared from view. Jonathan Swift, for example, we learn, was born in 1943 and initially raised in England, moved to Belgium, and then moved to the US, was backstage at Woodstock, and he put out a couple of albums, and then toured throughout the 60s and 70s as a support act with people like Yes and Black Sabbath, Joe Cocker, the Rolling Stones. So had a long and productive career, and played 5 times at the Royal Albert Hall. So there you go. Gone and forgotten, but not in many ways musically insignificant. So that was Jonathan Swift with Just a Thought from Songs. Free Expression with Nightmares started off that set. After a quick message, there'll be two songs from Rick Haywood.
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1: 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Mark Collinson with you with another time, another place, playing music from the British city of Bradford. And those last three you heard, that was Smokey, Back to Bradford, from their album Smokey, released in 1975. One of the few bands who seem to have enjoyed a certain amount of chart success, Smokey. Before that, you heard two from Rick Haywood, Light in the Sky and Weasel, both from his self-titled album released in 1971. And more music coming right up. This time it will be the John Verity Band.

Mountain Ash Band, Birth, from their album Hermit, released in 1975. Before that, Lazy Days, Wait For Me. That was from a compilation. Before that, the start of the set, the John Verity Band, Hitchhiker, from their self-titled album released in 1974. More music from Bradford after this quick message. It will be Phoenix.

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0: The negatives. Stakeout, a single they put out in 1979. Sounds a bit out of place, doesn't it, really, from the rest of the stuff we've played. But we are getting towards sort of the end of the 70s. So punk is going to start appearing. But I suspect we'll be leaving most of that for another show from the city of Bradford. So before the negatives, Kukulkan, Lady Heatwave, from the compilation Bradford's Noise of the Valleys, 1967 to 87, and the set started off with Phoenix Drowning in Tears from their self-titled album released in 1976. Another quick message, then more music. It will be Ulterior Motives.
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0: Oh, I like a good song title and band name, don't you? That was Eaten Alive by Insects and their song John Wayne's Jacket. Another one from the Bradford Noise of the Valleys set, that from Volume 2. Before that, Kay Russell, one of the voices from Ulterior Motives, and Susan Fassbender, Stay, a single they put out in 1981. Before that, two from Ulterior Motives. You've got a shout from Totally Intoxicated. And before that, it was Ulterior Motives with Another Lover, a single they put out in 1979. A reminder that you are listening to KUCI 88.9 FM in Irvine. Mark Collinson with you with another time, another place, through until 8 o'clock. Hope you are enjoying the music from the northern English town of Bradford. Another quick message, and then there'll be more, this time from the scene.
1: Approximately 6.5 million cats and dogs enter U.S. animal shelters every year, but only a little more than 3 million of them are adopted. Just imagine living in a shelter every day hoping that somebody will take you home to a better life. It's an amazing story for every single successful adoption, but not so amazing for those left behind. The next time you are on the lookout for a new furry friend, KUCI asks you to consider adopting from a local shelter instead of buying from breeders. You may just save a life.

Dawn Watcher, Spellbound, a single they put out in 1980. Before that, Rehab Stallion, Chain Reaction. Don't know exactly when the original came out of that. It was on a compilation album, Day to Day, 1994. Before that, Mysterious Footsteps, White Dread, another from one of the Bradford Noise of the Valley compilations. And the set started off with The Scene, Hey Girl, a single they put out in 1980. The sounds sound all over the place, don't they? Some retro from the 60s, some sort of early dub sounding music, all kinds of different things going on in Bradford. We should underestimate the musical scene in Bradford at our peril, so we won't be doing that. We will probably visit the town again for another view of Bradford music, probably from a bit later on, probably 1980s to 1990s next time. I hope you're definitely enjoying them. It's been a pleasure to play them. And of course, thank you so much for being part of the KUCI listening family. Next one up will probably be the most popular of all the Bradford bands we played so far. This will be New Model Army with a totally appropriate song entitled Christian Militia. Go!

Well, with that song, Christian Militia from New Model Army from their 1984 album Vengeance, it's time to say goodbye. Next show is coming up on the hour. Don't go anywhere. Keep your dial tuned to KUCI. But this is Mark Collinson saying thank you very much for listening to Another Time, Another Place. I'll leave you with Southern Death Cult, All Glory. See you next week.

Little bit of a little bit of a little bit of a little bit of a little bit of a little bit of a little bit of a little bit of a little bit of a little bit of a little bit of a little bit of a little bit of a little bit of a little bit of a little bit of a little bit of a little bit of a little bit of a little bit of a little bit of a little bit of a little bit of a little bit of a little bit of a little bit of a little bit of a little bit of a little bit of a little bit of a little bit of a little bit of a little bit of a little bit of a little bit of a little bit of a little bit of a little bit of a little bit of a little bit of a little bit of a little bit of a little bit of a little bit of a little bit of a little bit of a little bit of a little bit of a little bit of a little bit of a little bit of a little bit of a little bit of a little bit of a little bit of a little bit of a little bit of a little bit of a little bit of a little bit of a little bit of a little bit of a little bit of a little bit of a little bit of a little bit of a little bit of a little bit of a little bit of a little bit of a little bit of a little bit of a little bit of a little bit of a little bit of a little b

0: Hello, you're listening to KUCI 88.9 FM in Irvine. I'm DJ Scat Cat, and you are listening to Jazzy Rhythms. The song you just listened to was Eye of the Hurricane by the Bob Minster Big Band. Before that was I Got Rhythm by Hiromi. And before that was Someday My Prince Will Come by Miles Davis. Next up for you, I have Boogie Woogie Waltz by the Christian McBride Big Band. Please enjoy.
1: From Weather Report. This is a song that they also used to use for their closer before Birdland became a big hit. This is our version of Boogie Woogie Waltz. Yeah.

Timmy Angeli on drums. Ron Blake on the saxophones and flute. Jeffrey Keyser on the piano and keyboards. Yours truly, Christian McBride on bass. Thank you very much, ladies and gentlemen. Thank you so very much.

0: You're listening to KUCI 88.9 FM in Irvine. I'm DJ Scat Cat, and you are listening to Jazzy Rhythms. The song you just listened to was Cook's Bay by Eddie Henderson, and before that was Blood Wolf Moon Blues by Peter Bernstein. Next up, we're going to take a short PSA break, but stick around, there is plenty more music to come.
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